0: our club. This is our team. There's toilet. There's guys living the area. They're doing the work.
1: Hey guys, come over, please. Guys, this is Sue from China. Let's welcome her to our club.
2: Thank you.
1: Sue, you just arrived. First, take a rest. After that, we will try. Okay?
2: I'll broach all the rackets. Let's get started.
1: Okay, let's play.